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Just put your paws up, 'cause you were born this way, baby.

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Yeah, I'd like to dedicate this record right here to my main man, Johnny Cash, a real American gangster. I got my nephew Whitey Ford on the guitar, Young Trev on the drums, Grand Ole Opry, here we come. Jack be nimble, Jack be quick, Jack broke the spoon on the candlestick, dope stick pimpin' on the one-trick pony, yeah.

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Jack starts hanging around with the

0: 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Sunshine Sunny Payne of the King Biscuitan Show in Helena, Arkansas. You know something? When I'm in Helden, Lindbergh, you know my favorite blues show is
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You feel something in the music. You don't know what it is, but I can see it in your eyes. 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